Venture copy that. Type 3 is coming off the line in approximately 30 minutes.

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Engine 140 disregard, Jones has in 140 disregard. 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
1: 35, go ahead.
0: Okay, Carol, we're still investigating where it's coming from. Can you update the address to 135 Reno?

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Ventura, can you confirm the noise did say the plant is out of the river, the only thing that is smoking, the rest are on the ground? Ventura, 50 medic, 454, Springfield Senior Customs, 551, coming in Tierra Santa. Just 35, I just spoke. And 35, the OP suspect confirmed that as well.

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It's smaller than a driveway. I'm just telling you that's to be street and gentle.

Thank you.

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I know medical, Glenoak Senior Apartments, the parking lot in front of apartment 100 at 145 East Woolworth. 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

0: Thanks for reaching out to me. As a 172 US. Can you request an ALS unit to go to the road and we have a recently medical for a costume person? Sure, Tommy says you're 172. He needs law enforcement as well.
1: That's a negative way of facing.

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0: Center, engine 162 is on scene. We have a single vehicle versus a power pole. We do have wires down in the roadway. Engine 162 will be investigating.
1: Center 162 on scene, reported wires down in the roadway. Investigating.

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Engine 162 negative, just requested them. They're going to pull back with an ETA. 162 copy, thank you.

medic, engine 30, RA 30 medic left, engine 31 medic 441, traffic closing. More part road, your course has gained

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0: 1, attention 950, engine 84, truck 54, RA 15 minute 452, traffic collision. Northbound 101 north of Springville.
1: Engine 84, 51, clear call. 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
0: Can you turn this in,

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Medicine. Can you landline me at your earliest convenience? Okay, yes,

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1: The 4th Battalion 15, the 8th Battalion 15, as well as the 15th Battalion 15.

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Alright, 50. 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

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Ventura, copies.

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1: Control,

Ventura Palm, Captain 84. Captain 84, is that? And one additional ambulance, NIPCA, for complaint of pain for

0: Captain 84, will this be for a patient related to the initial call, or is this a separate call?
1: It's going to be related to the same call.
0: Fantastic.

Medic-Injure 37, Medic-Injure 34, Medic-Injure 136, Medic-Injure 36, Truck 35, Truck 44, RA30, Battalion 11, Battalion 24, possible structure fire at the food bank at 95 North Oakview Drive.

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0: Hey, can you can handle this message for Cruiser? Okay, copy. So just your stroke, so you guys can handle it, cancel the bounce, is that correct? From the China 11, manufacturing 30 hours reports of malfunctioning appliance. Everyone can handle it and cancel the balance.
1: Check, copy. 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My question is in 31 will handle. My question is in 31, and if you want to cancel

268, 268, 268, 268, 268, 268, 268, 268, 268, 268, 268, 268, 268, 268, 268, 268, 268, 268, 268, 268, 268, 268, 268, 268, 268, 268, 268, 268, 268, 268, 268, 268, 268, 268, 268, 268, 268, 268, 268, 268, 268, 268, 268, 268, 268, 268, 268, 268, 268, 268, 268, 268, 268, 268, 268, 268, 268, 268, 268, 268, 268, 268, 268, 268, 268, 268, 268, 268, 268, 268, 268, 268, 268, 268, 268, 268, 268, 268, 268, 268, 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

0: 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You're 4190 Ventura Boulevard. 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

0: Thank you, Blink 5 minute 433 Elkerson. 1200 block of San Juan Road. Copy you. Take 433 minute 43, I'll show you clear.
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0: Okay, 11, she come in 6 and advise on the ZNC copter.
1: Just confirm your response from LFT Metro.
0: Okay, 11, we're making contact with LEC.
1: Metro's going to send a response to keep the VC copter coming.
2: The paramedic is a 36.
0: Is a 36, sir.
2: If the VC copter's coming, can you start at 37 at 11:36 also?
1: Break. Time
2: 11:36.
1: 36, go ahead.
2: Hey, Rise, we're going to have success off the Amundsen fire rip.
1: To the fire road, I copy.
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1: 446, if you can just send it out.
0: 46, copy. How is spot 36 Alpha?
1: That's the problem. 37 is going to

0: give me a 40, don't just
1: I'm gonna call one, sir.
0: Oh, 40, sir. Yes, 42, just want to confirm it correctly. You're handling 42.
2: 7208 Lima Street.
0: Medic Engine 36, we're confirming the call to Christian.

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1: Lincoln Jim 3602, that was the protocol speaker, the call flag is correct.
2: 36, thank you.
1: Lincoln Jim 36, we're attempting to see if LAC is going to send a full response. They have LFD correction, LAC Jim 105 setting up. We're setting up Hellspot 68 Bravo. Continuing Hellspot the night, continuing 37 will suffice. We can
2: continue. 36 Bravo,

0: Mike Engine 36. We're currently on my line with LA City. We're unable to raise copter 9. Did you want the LA City copter to go?
1: Copter 9, Ventura on channel 1.

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0: 44943, she says stay in 788 Twin Peak Street. Help her land the truck.
1: Underground from Thousand Oaks, and see if I can reach him.
2: Okay,
1: this is a bus guy.
2: Captain, I go to 2. Copter 9, go ahead. Copter 9, go ahead for Ventura Link 2 and 2. Copter 9, go ahead. Copy the ETA, revise. Copy that, revise your ETA.
3: 736 to the time 11. Got LFD sending a hydro response, and we have Copter 9 in route. Unknown ET, you'll let you know when I expand that out.
1: Yeah, see if I copy all that.
3: Yeah, keep both responses in route. So we need to get an air squad over there and order the patient contact.
2: Okay, well, I would like Copter 9 to copy. It'll be at LA City Airship in the area as well.

0: Copy the 9 and Joe, how do you copy on Command 2? Information, and we should be sending a full hyper response, which will include a copter from them. Copter, your traffic was covered. Re-vest.
1: Copter, 9 copies the LA-6 copter. What's happening?
0: Copter, 9 information.

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LEC Copter 6 is currently over there. They have no voice capability.

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1: 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They want to cancel the full response or just the copter.

0: Thompson, 93630. Yeah, we're just pulling up now. We're pretty close to behind the other people.
1: Thanks, Jeff. You're okay, Kathleen. 795 North Center Avenue.

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1: Okay, I copy that. 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
1: Cemetery 4-74, en route, move up, MVC 94.

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Lincoln 34, is that? You start VCS out or call it 2, based on line coordinates. 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
0: 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We're back. 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

Main Street, truck 41. 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They're based on the comments. Do they want us to continue or do they want us to cancel?

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1: 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We'll continue on investigating.

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0: 34. Traffic from Lincoln Engine 34. Lincoln Engine 34, from there. 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Unconscious, 3452, Wild Lilac. 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Can you repeat that?
1: Medic
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1: 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46, 47, 48, 49, 50, 51, 52, 53, 54, 55, 56, 57, 58, 59, 60, 61, 62, 63, 64, 65, 66, 67, 68, 69, 70, 71, 72, 73, 74, 75, 76, 77, 78, 79, 80, 81, 82, 83, 84, 85, 86, 87, 88, 89, 90, 91, 92, 93, 94, 95, 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

0: Ventura Vending 667. Would you try to call for that call in place of 471?
1: Seven, for a little particular ticket.

0: 321 and RA26 is my 9. This is going to be in the back of the baseball field just before the Boise Ghost Book. Copy, Harding Park.
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0: 9-20, Ventura. 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You tried to call back, but it still goes to voice. Were you able to look at the patient?
1: The cop reports that I was going to link your finger

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1: Notification. All the information was provided through SO.

Hey, Chief, I'm trying to copy the comment. Just confirming you showed me that superintendent is who. I'm trying to copy the second request.

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0: 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Hey, Chris, here's 121. Did Edison provide you with the ETA and if so, do you need a cover?
1: That's affirmative. They're supposed to be here at 4 o'clock. Let's hold off on the cover. We are available if we need to be for any emergency. But we're going to remain on scene and get face-to-face with Edison when they get here at 4.
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1: Buchanan's out of service, we're switching over to Engine 27, we'll advise when back in service.
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0: But I think I have... Is he able to confirm it was not injury or...
1: Yeah, unable to confirm if it was a non-injury, all occupants were out of the vehicle. Most people are calling it in for...

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Medication, I'm at 474 TC. Main at the northbound 101 onward.

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